0: Engine 9, I don't have anything further. Just that it's within 38 yards of 702 Midvale.
1: Copy. We'll check it out. Med 7, you can return.

0: 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Could you please give them a call? Let's say there's a phone number.
1: Actually in the middle of that right now, Engine 9. I got you.
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2: Med 5 was canceled from McFarland. We're headed your way. You guys can stay in house.
0: Copy that. Thanks, Med 5.

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0: 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Sounds like there's still a suspect on scene with a knife. 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
1: 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We're a block down. We'll hold back here.
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0: You guys go hot if you're not, please.
1: Can you go again? There's last transmission cut out.
0: Could you guys run hot down here if you're not already?
1: Yeah, we're in route hot.
0: Copy that. Thank you. For you, we'll have two officers being transported for soft tissue injuries.
1: Roger that.

0: 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Med 4 is clearing Meritor. We can take that call for Med 2.
1: I copy Med 4. I will put you on that.
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1: Med 2, Med 4 is right down the street. We're going to go ahead and add them. I'm going to clear you.
0: That's your graphics. We're on the return.
1: Copy, Med 2, Med 4 from the comm center. 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
2: Go ahead, this is Med 4. 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
2: 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We have already upgraded. Thank you.
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0: 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Medflight Trans 41 to St. Mary's.
1: I copy Medflight St. Mary's. And quick random question, what is the maximum weight for your stretcher, standing stretcher?

0: 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Met 11 at East.
1: Howdy, Met 11. Can I ask you a question while you're on the air? What is the average maximum weight limit for one of your stretchers? We have a caller on the line that's asking.
0: Comp center, that would be 500 pounds.
1: Copy that. Thank you.

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1: Med 11.
2: Correction on the top. 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
1: That's even better. Thank you, UW Hospital is asking.

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0: Ninja 1's on location.
1: Being seen.

0: cops that are friends of one. No problem here. Engine one's available.
1: Copy, engine one. I'll clear you. Is Med 3 still needed out there?
0: No, clear this Med 3 face to face.
1: Oh, I copy that, engine one. Thanks.

Answer carefully. Individual already, so we're going to request that PD goes out and makes contact. I will give you a phone number and they can call us. We can consult, but we have made contact with her and offered resources and she has declined. Call for this individual today. All services declined. Yeah, if you want to go ahead and throw a phone number in here just in case PD wants to chat. Can I just give it to you over the radio? Absolutely, Carrie, go ahead. 608-228-7198. 7198. Thank you.

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Three. 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Just wondering if PD already cleared us or if we should be put back on in case they call. Here's three. Just give me one moment on that.

0: Here's three from the comm center, Edmund. 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Hey, Tears, it looks like that call got back put up in the holding queue, cities on priority, so I pulled you off of it for now.
1: Copy that, thanks.

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1: Girlfriend at 4.
0: Just making sure that you're looking at the notes here. Your patient is 600 pounds.
1: This patient was transported previously by a Madison Med unit today, correct?

0: There are two from the comm center.
1: Not too good.
0: Just wanted to make sure, it looks like you're having an MDT issue, so just want to make sure you're up and at them.
1: Yeah, we're out.
0: 10-4. And 14 Glacier Court is the address on the account. However, the GPS plot on the pendant is next door at the neighbor's at 18 at Glacier Court.
1: Okay.

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0: Comm center, this is the same subject that we dealt with earlier that was discharged from UW East. She took off. She was walking down East Park towards Terrace Lane. The subject said that she does not want our help anymore.
1: Copy. I will let PD know.
0: Copy. Thank you, Comm center.
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1: 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We got in and took the steps. 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

0: 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Nothing showing. We'll start investigating.
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0: 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There's no injuries.
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1: 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Engine 10, go ahead. 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
0: 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Just making sure you are aware ladder 1 and engine 1 are both out of service.
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0: 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I just wanted to advise you that the phone location and where the caller says they are, there is a slight discrepancy. They are saying that they are in front of Wells Fargo on Mifflin. 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
5: We're starting transport here. Yeah, because the other two individuals are headed towards the Capitol Square. It'll be quite easy to find in here.
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1: 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We got another call we can take.
2: 5, I copy. As soon as I get a code here, I can re-recommend and see if you're good for anything, but stand by. Yeah, Engine 5, you're going to end up being closer for this call on Cottage Grove Road. 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

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Letter one on here. 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
0: 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We can handle this.
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1: Actually, you guys can all stand down. That was a fire alarm testing.

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1: Med 2, go ahead.
0: We can handle this alone. We don't need an engine or a ladder.
1: Med 2 alone, ladder 1, you're up to call. Ladder 1 copies.
2: Nine oh two,
3: go ahead.
2: We got maintenance here now. They said the shutoff is in the penthouse. You can meet up with maintenance on the second floor here.
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1: 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We're working on getting them out.
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0: Sir, Stu, I've got you assigned over to Province Hills Apartments, 7634 Midtown Road, unit number 311, for a patient having suicidal ideations.
1: Copy.

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0: Med 5 is clearing our call. We can take that call at the Sally Port on Doty Street.

0: It's close. I'm still showing Met 2 a little bit closer.
1: Met 5 copies. We will not proceed.
0: Yeah, Met 5 will keep on air for now.

0: 901 for 902. 902, why don't you come back down to the second floor? We might need somebody on the top of the car.
1: Copy that.
0: Right back down.

0: from Measure One.
1: Okay, well, here, lift assist only, you can return.
0: I was also advising on that, if you need cares, they've been involved on those patients at this residence.
1: Cares follow-up might be useful.
0: Copy that. Do you need us to respond there as well?
1: Negative. We're leaving. Just a list of this.
0: Copy. We'll go available. I just want to give you a heads up on the CARES involvement over there.
1: Copy, thanks.
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2: 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I got you assigned to 159 Kennedy Heights, check welfare, someone with suicidal ideations. The caller is remote via live video feed. Did make a mention that it was smoky inside, but couldn't tell if it was vape or cigarette or what source was. We're going to send an engine 12, engine 10 with you as well.
3: CARES 1 copies.

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1: So we got a page of the CARES response, is that accurate?
0: Engine 10 affirm, I'm adding you with CARES to 159 Kennedy Heights. Our caller is reporting a subject with suicidal ideations via live video feed, or like a Facebook Live or something similar. Notice that it was smoky in the apartment, but could not determine the source.
1: Ten copies.
0: I will leave it up to you, sir, if you want to go check it out or send a full response.
1: Negative. Engine 10 will go check it out.
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1: Yeah, Comm Center, we see it. We got taken off. Is Fitzgerald taking this one?
0: Yeah, we're going to give it to them for auto ALS being a Delta level chest pain.
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2: Sorry if you replied, I didn't hear you, but there's nothing going on in apartment 159, Kennedy Heights.
0: Copy. Yeah, this was the address. Sorry, I'm covering for a break, so I was unaware of what was going on here. I was looking at the call here. Yeah, that's the address that was given to us by somebody in Green Bay.
2: Copy. There is no smoke in that apartment. Made contact with residents, and they said there's no problem, and they have no idea what's going on. So, Engine 10 is going to return.
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1: Go ahead, CARES.
0: Was the person in the apartment, did they match the description in the call notes?
2: 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Fitch 1046 on the Tech Green, we are responding.
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0: 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I did not see anyone in the apartment matching that description. However, I did not go into all the bedrooms.
1: Copy.

0: 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You're on it.
1: What is your copy? The Dover, please.
0: A-firm, 5404 Dover, please.
1: Copy that. Thank you.
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0: 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I was on channel 1A and 5 ground 2. What do you need?
1: Oh, sorry. I didn't know if you had copied. Engine 10 was trying to get a hold of you again. I don't need anything. Sorry.
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0: What's the drone medic are we getting here on Allied?
1: 4-6. They didn't tell me they're on scene, but they're showing to be on scene.
0: Copy, thanks. 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
1: Here's one.
0: A PD's asking if there's any need for them out on Kennedy Heights.
1: We're trying to make contact with the caller to look into that. I'll advise.
0: Copy that. Here's one. Did you need me to put you back on the call? I'm showing you available right now.
1: Yeah, just reassign us for now.

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1: Go ahead, Medic 5.
0: Does law enforcement have any updates for us?
1: That is a fantastic question. I've been trying to figure that out. I will work a little harder.
0: Med 5 copies. Thank you.

0: 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There is a man who is out of it and acting strange.
1: That's five counties. Thank you.

0: 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Are you okay with the resources you have on hand, or do you want me to send a medic out there?
1: We'll advise once we make contact. Should be okay.
0: Understood.

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1: 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You want me to add ladder?
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3: 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We're on test. You should not get any calls. I'll let you know when we're all done.
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1: Copy that. We're probably going to work on forcing entry then.
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1: Ground Zero Met 4, arrival UW. Met 4. I've got a call in from 2521 East Wash. Is that going to be you?
2: Yeah, apparently the fire alarm guy forgot to do a couple of things, so that is our alarm. Okay, here.
1: I copy that. 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

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Gabby, take much of you. 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
1: 55.
0: So we're all done testing on Winnebago, and we did actually talk to the property manager. They stopped out.
1: Good copy, Fire 55. Got you clear.

0: Yes, sir, Mitri.
1: Mitri, go ahead.
0: Please say for us to move up.
1: Stand by, it's not entirely clear.
0: We're getting waved up by PD here.
1: Yep, I'm just got confirmed. You guys go right in.
0: Looks like we got CPR in progress. We can get another med unit and a ladder company as well, please.
1: Got it.

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1: 31, go.
0: Let's make sure you're aware. I've got engine 3 med 3 med 7 ladder 1 now going to South Baldwin and Willie Street for shots fired incident. And PD has one injured.
1: Copy.
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0: Engine 3, I'm showing it for Baldwin and Willie. But it might be

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0: How many confirmed patients do we have right now?

0: I'm showing two.
1: Seems we only have one patient here right now.
0: Okay, CAD has indication of two patients, med three on scene, seeing possibly just one.
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0: I believe that's affirmative. Yeah, there's indicating that they do have them.
1: I copy. If any more resources of ours are requested, page out the car as well.
0: I copy.

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1: Add the car to this response on Baldwin and Willie, and let's add another engine just for resources. We can turn them around if we need to, but let's get them going now.
0: Okay.

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1: This is Ladder 1. We're pulling up right now. Where do you need us?
0: The patient is in Med 3. Med 3 is on their way to the hospital. Can't mind a second.
1: Ladder 1 copies. We're staged in front of Station 3.
2: Engine 3 from Med 7. We're at Baldwin and East Wilson. Do you have a second patient for us?
3: Patient, we're taking you to...
0: Med 7 from engine 302, you can come up Baldwin to Willie. Your patient is in front of Willie Street Co-op, injured officer.
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1: Angelon, go ahead.
0: Yeah, we're responding. Just confirming this is High Green, and is there a specific staging area?
1: Angelon, copy responding. I haven't had a chance to actually turn this over to another channel yet. With everything going on, let's move this to Orange. Baldwin and Willie, go to Orange, please.
0: Copy that, Angelon. Switching over to Orange. Baldwin, Willie.
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0: This is Ladder 1. Go ahead, car 31.
1: Ladder 1, where's your rig relative to the largest population on scene?
0: We're parked eastbound on Williamson Street, right in front of Station 3. You guys can come in from there and park your rigs. Sounds like one patient's been transported by Med 3 already, and we're dealing with the second patient right now with Med 7, and that's all we got so far.
1: I copy. Let's make staging for this at Station 3, right on the apron. Staging for this incident's going to be at Firehouse 3.

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1: 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We got like a 20 by 20 grass fire going here. Yeah. I think we can handle it.
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0: 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We're going to be available and released from this incident.
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Sorry, of course.

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0: Got to check welfare at the Monticello Apartments, 402 North Clare Avenue, unit 101, for a client that is not responding.
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0: 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We are returning. Going back to 1.
1: Cover that. Letter 2. Should we have officers go out and stuff? Check on him as well?
0: Negative. He's just having lunch.

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0: 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If you could let me know when the monitoring company calls, please.
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0: Have you guys gotten any alarm calls out here at Hilldale, 634 North Midvale Boulevard?
2: Nope. If we do, I'll let you know.
0: Hi, Cappy. We're going to try again after checking with the monitoring company. Thank you.
3: Cobb Center, Mr. 1.
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3: 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We're going to be available. We can take that other call, and you can clear up whatever med unit was coming here.
2: For that.
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1: Care 3, we've got a request for a check welfare at someone at the Metropolitan, 360 West Washington Ave, 1201. 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
0: Care 3, copy.

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0: 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I tried reaching him a few times over admin here and wasn't getting them, so I'm sending this response to avoid liability issues. If you want me to, I could call the OIC, see if they have a cell number.
1: 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We'll check it out.

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0: If you called me, I didn't hear it, but I'm at 634 North Midvale Boulevard doing alarm testing, so the engine can disregard.
1: Copy. Sorry about the confusion. I did try to reach you, but I have to send a response if I don't get confirmation from someone at Fire that there is no emergency active, so I'll cancel 109.
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0: Can you send an ambulance to our location? We've allowed to get in. She's been on the ground since 9 o'clock last night. We need an ambulance. It's also a hoarding situation, so get somebody here. I'll leave something at the door.
1: 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Would you like police as well as medic for?
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0: Officer Medic 6.
1: Medic
0: 6. Medic 6 is in the area. We've done a couple laps of this block, not seeing the patient. Any chance you can contact the patient

0: the caller verified the address there a few times, but it looks like they're closer to the parking lot on near Planned Parenthood off of Ridgeway, and they should be waiting by the patient.
1: FedEx 6 copies. We'll go back to that area. We did take a pass through there, but we'll check again.
0: Yeah, I don't know how to best explain it here because it's kind of a weird area, but it would be between the WIC office and the Planned Parenthood.
1: FedEx 6 copies. Thank you.

0: Counselor.
1: Go for medic six.
0: We're getting another call from a caller. Very upset. She moved positions. She's now going to be in front of 2201 Cypress Way.
1: Medic 6 copies. We'll head back to 2201. Thank you.

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0: 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I just wanted to make sure. 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

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This is Engine 3. On Can you give me a phone call on the number I just called you from? Engine 3 didn't copy that. Go again. Can you give me a phone call on the number I called you from earlier? Copy that, will do in a minute or two.

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1: Copy that. 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

Harris, are you from the comm center? 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